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0: Back in 1980, Johnny Lee was looking for love in all the wrong places. My name is Pastor Tyler from Bethlehem Baptist Church. Love may seem elusive, but God displays His love for us in a one-of-a-kind way. 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

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Saturday afternoon at 4 on Retro Hits with me, Al Beebe, the Super Greek. 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

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We've already checked under the bed and in the closet. 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

0: Some things in life that are too heavy for you to carry? Have you ever considered reaching out to Jesus? Hi, this is Pastor Josh Shates with City of Hope Church in Chatham, Virginia. 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Jesus, I'm done carrying this weight alone. I give you my life. I put my faith in you. 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
0: And he suffered a severe traumatic brain injury. 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

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Saturday afternoon at 4 on Retro Hits with me, Al Baby, the Super Greek. 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

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Well, you still can. Saturday afternoon at 4 on Retro Hits with me, Al Baby, the Super Greek. It's nonstop oldies by request.

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We've already checked under the bed and in the closet. There are no monsters. 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

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Saturday afternoon at 4 on Retro Hits with me, Al Baby, the Super Greek. 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

Big Hits 102.5, 1330 WBTM with Sean Mendez and Mercy. Josh in with you halfway through the week. Thank you so much, as always, for waking up with us. We got more of your favorites on the way. You know how we do. AJR in the mix. Alicia Keys as well. Right now, it's Kelly Clarkson.

0: It's a non-stop oldies party, and you pick the music. Hi, this is Al Bibi, inviting you to join me Saturday afternoon at 4. The classic hits you love.
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0: Alicia Keys and No One on WBTM. And I love the idea of robots helping us along the way. However, they don't really have that human situational awareness, especially in a moment like this. A DoorDash food delivery robot had a delivery in Arizona last week, and it just so happened to be right where a SWAT situation was unfolding. It just rolled right in, ignoring police commands. And yeah, it actually had to physically be hauled away by a DoorDash technician. I get it. I understand it. I want to know, did the DoorDash order go out during the situation, or was it already en route before they got there?
1: I never met you, but I wanted to invite you to the party, and you walked in with those green eyes.

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0: with the latest. I'm Ryan Stone. Two people were arrested in Caswell County on Monday for abusing a disabled adult. According to the Caswell County Sheriff's Office, 39-year-old Marcy Thomas and 53-year-old Adrian Thomas were both arrested on a felony charge of abuse or neglect of a disabled adult. Both Marcy Thomas and Adrian Thomas have also been charged with misdemeanor charges of two counts of assault with a deadly weapon, inflicting serious injury, and two counts of simple assault. Both have been placed in the Caswell County Detention Center under no bond. They will both appear in court on July 1st. Floodwaters impacted communities across central Louisiana following Tropical Storm Arthur, and God's Pig Crew is responding with immediate relief assistance by dispatching a tractor-trailer load of critical supplies to support families affected by the widespread flooding. The faith-based disaster response nonprofit is sending a shipment of relief products from its headquarters in Danville to Moreauville Fire Department in Moreauville, Louisiana. The fire department is serving as a central distribution hub for departments and communities across the area, where local leaders have established a warehouse operation to receive distribute supplies to numerous small communities impacted by the flooding. The relief load will include pallets of God's Pig Crew's blessing buckets and children's play pails, along with bleach and paper products that have been identified as urgently needed items for residents beginning cleanup and recovery efforts. God's Pig Crew's immediate response team will remain in close communication with local officials and community partners throughout affected regions as recovery efforts continue and additional needs are identified. For more information or to support ongoing disaster relief efforts, visit godspigcrew.org. The Virginia Department of Historic Resources announced 15 new historic landmarks in the state, including one in the South Side. The department has designated Calvary Rural Historic District in Halifax County as a historic site. Situated at the southwest corner of Halifax County, midway between the city of Danville and the town of South Boston, the Calvary Rural Historic District encompasses 844 acres of pastoral agricultural landscape interspersed with small homestead farms. Owned in tobacco farm for three centuries by members of the Williamson family, the district today retains vernacular dwellings, tobacco barns, cemeteries, a church, and a former general store, and a former schoolhouse reflecting historic development from 1839 to the mid-1960s. The Calvary Rural Historic District is significant for its close historical association with the brightleaf tobacco industry and for the quality and diversity of its domestic and agricultural resources, which embody the once common daily activities of households and farms in the rural Piedmont region. And now you're up to date. I'm Ryan Stone.
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Good morning, Josh, in with you. Thank you so much, as always, for hanging out with us. Got all of your favorites on the way this morning. Ariana Grande, we got Hootie and the Blowfish. Right now, Richard Marx. Thank you so much for hanging out.

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5: 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Dial pound 250, say Mike Rowe. 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
0: Sunny skies today, highs 83, partly cloudy tonight, lows down to 58. Sunny, hot tomorrow, highs around 90. Tomorrow night, clear, lows 68. And for your final day Friday, mostly sunny, a little warmer, highs 94, with a chance of afternoon showers and storms. That's a look at weather from 102.5 and 1330.

police it was necessary to stop a violent attempt to attack her son. Deputies say there was no imminent threat to the child. Unclear how old the son was, but certainly old enough to play. Police believe Michelle was enraged when the guy critiqued her son's play. She's been charged with felony aggravated battery with a deadly weapon, along with false identification given to an officer. Yeah, she gave police a fake name. Why? Why would you do that? It did make... Not only, and I don't just mean the attack, but what's the benefit of lying? You're going to ask the son his name for the record. So you're going to get him to lie too? Because now that would be two charges as an adult.

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2: Good morning.

0: Well, the latest, I'm Ryan Stone. Danville Utilities has a new battery energy storage facility that is close to being complete. Utility Director Jason Gray updated the Utility Commission on Monday about the project at 900 Mount Cross Road.
1: It's very close to being complete. Probably in the next couple weeks, it will be online and performing for us. It's 11 megawatts, and like I said, we're very close to put that one in action. So looking forward to having that one participate in the summer peaking season.
0: Danville City Council approved the project in March of 2025. It's the second battery energy storage facility in the city. Gray also added that Danville Utilities is looking to add more to help fight high peak costs.
1: So moving forward, we're looking for sites that we can add additional battery storage to. We're also looking for sites that we can add natural gas or diesel peaking units to that will help with us not having to purchase energy off the market during high energy price periods during the winter and summer. Diesel also is an avenue for us. We don't have natural gas, high pressure natural gas everywhere, so diesel's an option as well.
0: Danville City Council recently voted against increasing utility rates and instead used $4.7 million in casino money to fill the void. The Danville, Pennsylvania Chamber of Commerce recognized the region's outstanding leaders, businesses, entrepreneurs, and community champions during its annual awards ceremony earlier this month. The event marked the 25th anniversary of the merger of the Danville and Pennsylvania County Chambers. The Pinnacle Award was given to Hitachi Energy. The award is the Chamber's highest honor and recognizes a business or organization that demonstrates exceptional leadership, innovation, professionalism, community engagement, and commitment to strengthening the economic vitality and quality of life of the region. The Pinnacle Small Business Award was given to Technista, and the Chamber Champion Award was given to Brenda Bowman. The Chamber Champion Award honors an individual whose dedication and advocacy have made a lasting impact on the Chamber and the business community. To view the full list of award winners, head to our news page. A Yanceyville man was arrested on Monday for intimidating a witness. According to the Caswell County Sheriff's Office, 18-year-old Sebastian Wallace has been charged with a felony count of intimidation or interfering with a witness. Wallace was placed in the Caswell County Detention Center under a $5,000 secured bond. He is scheduled to appear in Caswell County District Court on July 1st. And now you're up to date. I'm Ryan Stone.
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0: The Danville Otterbots split a doubleheader with the Burlington Sock Puppets last night. The Otterbots took game 1 10-5 as Brady Gendro went 1-for-1 with a solo home run and 3 RBI, while Kyle Krupp went 2-for-2 with 2 RBI. Charlie Spoonhour got the win as he threw 2 scoreless innings in relief. The Otterbots fell in game 2 4-0. Kyle Krupp went 2-for-3 at the plate and is hitting .457 on the season. The Otterbots are now 9-6 on the year and are in first place by a game in the East. The teams will meet again tonight at 7 at Dan Daniel Park. A GW football star received another Division I offer on Tuesday. Junior defensive tackle Tervin Glass was offered by West Virginia yesterday. Glass now has 22 Division I offers, including offers from Georgia, Miami, Auburn, and Virginia Tech, among others. In the first round of the NBA draft last night, the Washington Wizards selected BYU star A.J. DeBonsta as the first pick in the draft. Darren Peterson from Kansas went number 2 to the Utah Jazz. Duke's Cameron Boozer was taken by the Grizzlies at number 3. Caleb Wilson from UNC went to the Chicago Bulls at number 4. And Keaton Wagler out of Illinois was taken 5th by the Clippers. Charlotte Hornets took Hannes Steinbach out of Washington at number 14. And Texas Tech's Christian Anderson as the 18th pick. In Major League Baseball action, the Washington Nationals fell to the Philadelphia Phillies 14-9, the New York Yankees beat the Detroit Tigers 4-3, and the Boston Red Sox beat the Colorado Rockies 5-2. With sports, I'm Ryan Stone.

0: Plenty of sunshine on this Wednesday. Highs around 83. Partly cloudy tonight. Lows down to 58. Sunny hot tomorrow. Highs 90. Tomorrow night clear. Lows 68. And for your final day Friday, sunny and hot with highs around 94. Could see some showers move through after lunch.
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Huntrix and Golden on Big Hits 102.5 1330 WBTM. 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

1025 1330 WBTM with John Cougar Mellencamp. And we got some sad news out of Hollywood. James Burrows, the celebrated television director behind sitcoms like Cheers, Friends, and Will and Grace, has passed away at the age of 85. Burrows was widely regarded as one of the most influential directors in television comedy, directing more than 1,000 episodes during a career that began back in the 70s. His work helped define the modern sitcom format.

that and earn him multiple Emmy Awards. Taking to Instagram, Jennifer Aniston wrote, "He was a father figure to me. He always checked in on me. He worried about me, celebrated me, taught me, guided me, and helped me through the hardest times and the best of times. He spoiled us rotten. Most of all, he taught us, the kids, how important it is to love and respect one another, to take care of each other, to have each other's backs and support each other, no matter what. And we did just that." So that's a tough one. I mean, he is definitely leaving a serious legacy in Hollywood, for sure.

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0: The Wednesday Danville Farmers Market is back starting next Wednesday, July 1st, and continuing through August. And to celebrate, you can enter giveaways and have dinner from food truck Tater Tactics as part of the celebration week for the 250th anniversary of America. This is another chance every week to get local seasonal produce, canned goods, eggs, baked goods, and crafts. Vendors will be located in the parking lot between the Community Market Building and the Science Center Dome, as well as the deck.

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0: headquarters in Danville to Moreauville Fire Department in Moreauville, Louisiana. The fire department is serving as a central distribution hub for departments and communities across the area, where local leaders have established a warehouse operation to receive and distribute supplies to numerous small communities impacted by the flooding. The relief load will include pallets of God's Pit Crew's blessing buckets and children's play pails, along with bleach and paper products that have been identified as urgently needed items for residents beginning cleanup and recovery efforts. God's Pit Crew's immediate response team will remain in close communication with local officials and community partners throughout affected regions as recovery efforts continue and additional needs are identified. For more information or to support ongoing disaster relief efforts, visit godspitcrew.org. Danville Utilities has a new battery energy storage facility that is close to being complete. Utility Director Jason Gray updated the Utility Commission on Monday about the project at 900 Mount Cross Road.
1: It's very close to being complete. Probably in the next couple weeks, it will be online and performing for us. It's 11 megawatts, and like I said, we're very close to put that one into action. So looking forward to having that one participate in the summer peaking season.
0: Danville City Council approved the project in March of 2025. It's the second battery

0: It's a diesel's option as well.
1: Danville City Council recently voted against increasing utility rates and instead used $4.7 million in casino money to fill the void. Two people were arrested in Caswell County on Monday for abusing a disabled adult. According to the Caswell County Sheriff's Office, 39-year-old Marcy Thomas and 53-year-old Adrian Thomas were both arrested on a felony charge of abuse or neglect of a disabled adult. Both Marcy Thomas and Adrian Thomas have also been charged with misdemeanor charges of two counts of assault with a deadly weapon, inflicting serious injury, and two counts of simple assault. Both have been placed in the Caswell County Detention Center under no bond. They will both appear in court on July 1st. And now you're up to date. I'm Ryan Stone.
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Big Hits 102.5, 1330 WBTM. It's Russell Dickerson, Josh in with you. Thank you so much, as always, for allowing us to be a part of your morning on this 24th of June. It's Wednesday, and it's National Take Back the Lunch Break Day. You get it. You should take it. Close the door. Lock it if you have to. Turn off your phone because you deserve a little break and an opportunity to eat a little something. It's also National Patch Day. It's National Pralines Day. Pralines, you know where we're at on this. It's also National Parchment Day and National Swim a Lap Day. The Patch Day you kind of keep. I've never been big into patches. The rest of it, I'm good.

Sunny skies today, highs 83. Partly cloudy tonight, lows down to 58. Sunny hot tomorrow, highs around 90. Tomorrow night, clear, lows 68. And for your final day Friday, mostly sunny, a little warmer, highs 94, with a chance of afternoon showers and storms. That's a look at weather from 102.5 and 1330.

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1: 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A new app called Good Husband is helping guys who struggle to find the right words when talking to their partners. The AI tool acts like a private coach for tough relationship chats. Users can paste tricky text messages into the system and then choose different ways to reply, whether it's warm, direct, or in your own voice. The goal is not to just text back fast, but also help men better understand what their partner's feeling in the moment. You can't infer context from a text message, so I have a real hard time with how good this app could actually be. Yeah, I'm very leery of this.

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2: Good morning. With the latest, I'm Ryan Stone. Two people were arrested in Caswell County on Monday for abusing a disabled adult. According to the Caswell County Sheriff's Office, 39-year-old Marcy Thomas and 53-year-old Adrian Thomas were both arrested on a felony charge of abuse or neglect of a disabled adult. Both Marcy Thomas and Adrian Thomas have also been charged with misdemeanor charges of two counts of assault with a deadly weapon, inflicting serious injury, and two counts of simple assault. Both have been placed in the Caswell County Detention Center under no bond. They will both appear in court on July 1st. Floodwaters impacted communities across central Louisiana following Tropical Storm Arthur, and God's Pig Crew is responding with immediate relief assistance by dispatching a tractor trailer load of critical supplies to support families affected by the widespread flooding. The faith-based disaster response nonprofit is sending a shipment of relief products from its headquarters in Danville to Moreauville Fire Department in Moreauville, Louisiana. The fire department is serving as a central distribution hub for departments and communities across the area, where local leaders have established a warehouse operation to receive and distribute supplies to numerous small communities impacted by the flooding. The relief load will include pallets of God's Pig Crew's blessing buckets and children's play pails, along with bleach and paper products that have been identified as urgently

0: needed items for residents beginning cleanup and recovery efforts. God's Pit Crew's immediate response team will remain in close communication with local officials and community partners throughout affected regions as recovery efforts continue and additional needs are identified. For more information or to support ongoing disaster relief efforts, visit godspitcrew.org. The Virginia Department of Historic Resources announced 15 new historic landmarks in the state, including one in the South Side. The department has designated Calvary Rural Historic District in Halifax County as a historic site. Situated at the southwest corner of Halifax County, midway between the city of Danville and the town of South Boston, the Calvary Rural Historic District encompasses 844 acres of pastoral agricultural landscape interspersed with small homestead farms. Owned in tobacco farm for three centuries by members of the Williamson family, the district today retains vernacular dwellings, tobacco barns, cemeteries, a church, and a former general store, and a former schoolhouse reflecting historic development from 1839 to the mid-1960s. The Calvary Rural Historic District is significant for its close historical association with the brightleaf tobacco industry and for the quality and diversity of its domestic and agricultural resources, which embody the once common daily activities of households and farms in the rural Piedmont region. And now you're up to date. I'm Ryan Stone.
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0: The Denham Otterbus split a doubleheader with the Burlington Sock Puppets last night. The Otterbus took game 1 10-5 as Brady Gendro went 1-for-1 with a solo home run and 3 RBI, while Kyle Krupp went 2-for-2 with 2 RBI. Charlie Spoonhour got the win as he threw 2 scoreless innings in relief. The Otterbus fell in game 2 4-0. Kyle Krupp went 2-for-3 at the plate and is hitting 457 on the season. The Otterbus are now 9-6 on the year and are in first place by a game in the East. The teams will meet again tonight at 7 at Dan Daniel Park. A GW football star received another Division I offer on Tuesday. Junior defensive tackle Tervin Glass was offered by West Virginia yesterday. Glass now has 22 Division I offers, including offers from Georgia, Miami, Auburn, and Virginia Tech, among others. In the first round of the NBA draft last night, the Washington Wizards selected BYU star A.J. DeBonsta as the first pick in the draft. Aaron Peterson from Kansas went number 2 to the Utah Jazz. Duke's Cameron Boozer was taken by the Grizzlies at number 3. Caleb Wilson from UNC went to the Chicago Bulls at number 4. And Keaton Wagler out of Illinois was taken 5th by the Clippers. Charlotte Hornets took Hannes Steinbach out of Washington at number 14. And Texas Tech's Christian Anderson as the 18th pick. In Major League Baseball action, the Washington Nationals fell to the Philadelphia Phillies 14-9, the New York Yankees beat the Detroit Tigers 4-3, and the Boston Red Sox beat the Colorado Rockies 5-2. With sports, I'm Ryan Stone. 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
2: weather. Plenty of sunshine on this Wednesday, highs around 83, partly cloudy tonight, lows down to 58. Sunny hot tomorrow, highs 90. Tomorrow night clear, lows 68. After your finally Friday, sunny and hot with highs around 94. Could see some showers move through after lunch.

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WBTM Weather. Sunny skies for the middle of the week, highs 83, partly cloudy tonight, lows 58. Sunny hot tomorrow, highs around 90. Tomorrow night clear, lows 68. And for your final day Friday, mostly sunny. Going to be a hot one, highs 94, with a chance of afternoon showers. That's a look at weather from 102.5 to 1330.

Sugar Ray on Danville's home for the big hits, 102.5 1330 WBTM, and Aubrey Plaza's co-created animated series Kevin has been canceled after just one season on Prime Video. Plaza expressing hope the show could still be picked up elsewhere. I'll be honest, I have not heard or seen the first thing about Kevin, so I wish her the best with that pickup somewhere else, but yeah, I got no clue what it is.

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2: Good morning. With the latest, I'm Ryan Stone. Danville Utilities has a new battery energy storage facility that is close to being complete. Utility Director Jason Gray updated the Utility Commission on Monday

0: about the project at 900 Mount Cross Road.
1: It's very close to being complete. Probably in the next couple weeks, it will be online and performing for us. It's 11 megawatts, and like I said, we're very close to put that one in action. So looking forward to having that one participate in the summer peaking season.
0: Danville City Council approved the project in March of 2025. It's the second battery energy storage facility in the city. Gray also added that Danville Utilities is looking to add more to help fight high peak costs.
1: So moving forward, we're looking for sites that we can add additional battery storage to. We're also looking for sites that we can add natural gas or diesel peaking units to that will help with us not having to purchase energy off the market during high energy price periods during the winter and summer. Diesel also is an avenue for us. We don't have natural gas, high pressure natural gas everywhere, so diesel is an option as well.
0: Danville City Council recently voted against increasing utility rates and instead used $4.7 million in casino money to fill the void. The Danville, Pennsylvania Chamber of Commerce recognized the region's outstanding leaders, businesses, entrepreneurs, and community champions during its annual awards ceremony earlier this month. The event marked the 25th anniversary of the merger of the Danville and Pennsylvania County Chambers. The Pinnacle Award was given to Hitachi Energy. The award is the Chamber's highest honor and recognizes a business or organization that demonstrates exceptional leadership, innovation, professionalism, community engagement, and commitment to strengthening the economic vitality and quality of life of the region. The Pinnacle Small Business Award was given to Technista, and the Chamber Champion Award was given to Brenda Bowman. The Chamber Champion Award honors an individual whose dedication and advocacy have made a lasting impact on the Chamber and the business community. To view the full list of award winners, head to our news page. A Yanceyville man was arrested on Monday for intimidating a witness. According to the Caswell County Sheriff's Office, 18-year-old Sebastian Wallace has been charged with a felony count of intimidation or interfering with a witness. Wallace was placed in the Caswell County Detention Center under a $5,000 secured bond. He is scheduled to appear in Caswell County District Court on July 1st. And now you're up to date. I'm Ryan Stone.
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Big Hits 102.5, 1330 WBTM with Sabrina Carpenter. Josh, in with you as you head out the door this morning. Got all of your favorites coming up for your morning commute. You got Demi Lovato, Loggins and Messina. Right now, it's The Police. Thanks for hanging out.

0: 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On the way, we'll take another look at your forecast.
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Sunny skies today, highs 83. Partly cloudy tonight, lows down to 58. Sunny, hot tomorrow, highs around 90. Tomorrow night, clear, lows 68. And for your final day Friday, mostly sunny, a little warmer, highs 94, with a chance of afternoon showers and storms. That's a look at weather from 102.5 and 1330.

1025 1330 WBTM with Demi Lovato, and I have become a huge proponent of this concept. While frontline workers have often been told the customer is always right, a new study suggests that rude customers are actually bad for business. Researchers found that repeated rude treatment wears employees down emotionally, which leads to the employees caring less, cutting corners, planning to quit, even retaliating on the job with slow service. All of these things result in even worse customer service and can affect the bottom line in a huge way. Researchers strongly suggest

that managers do their best to make sure employees are treated with dignity and respect. So, the takeaway here, you are not always right just because you are paying for your food or whatever the assorted service is, and management should be ready to throw you out. Let's be a decent human being. Folks are just trying to make a living.

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1: Good morning. With the latest, I'm Ryan Stone. Floodwaters impacted communities across central Louisiana following Tropical Storm Arthur, and God's Pig Crew is responding with immediate relief assistance by dispatching a tractor trailer load of critical supplies to support families affected by the widespread flooding. The faith-based disaster response nonprofit is sending a shipment of relief products from its headquarters in Danville to Moreauville Fire Department in Moreauville, Louisiana. The fire department is serving as a central distribution hub for departments and communities across the area, where local leaders have established a warehouse operation to receive and distribute supplies to numerous small communities impacted by the flooding. The relief load will include pallets of God's Pig Crew's blessing buckets and children's play pails, along with bleach and paper products that have been identified as urgently needed items for residents beginning cleanup and recovery efforts. God's Pig Crew's immediate response team will remain in close communication with local officials and community partners throughout affected regions as recovery efforts continue and additional needs are identified. For more information or to support ongoing disaster relief efforts, visit godspigcrew.org. Danville Utilities has a new battery energy storage facility that is close to being complete. Utility Director Jason Gray updated the Utility Commission on Monday about the project at 900 Mount Cross Road.
2: It's very close to being complete. Probably in the next couple weeks, it will be online and performing for us. It's 11 megawatts, and like I said, we're very close to put that one in action. So looking forward to having that one participate in the summer peaking season.
1: Danville City Council approved the project in March of 2025. It's the second battery energy storage facility in the city. Gray also added that Danville Utilities is looking to add more to help fight high peak costs.
2: So moving forward, we're looking for sites that we can add additional battery storage to. We're also looking for sites that we can add natural gas or diesel peaking units to that will help with us not having to purchase energy off the market during high energy price periods during the winter and summer. Diesel also is an avenue for us. We don't have natural gas, high pressure natural gas everywhere, so diesel's an option as well.
1: Danville City Council recently voted against increasing utility rates and instead used $4.7 million in casino money to fill the void. Two people were arrested in Caswell County on Monday for abusing a disabled adult. According to the Caswell County Sheriff's Office, 39-year-old Marcy Thomas and 53-year-old Adrian Thomas were both arrested on a felony charge of abuse or neglect of a disabled adult. Both Marcy Thomas and Adrian Thomas have also been charged with misdemeanor charges of two counts of assault with a deadly weapon, inflicting serious injury, and two counts of simple assault. Both have been placed in the Caswell County Detention Center under no bond. They will both appear in court on July 1st. And now you're up to date. I'm Ryan Stone. 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
3: weather. Plenty of sunshine on this Wednesday. Highs around 83. Partly cloudy tonight. Lows down to 58. Sunny hot tomorrow. Highs 90. Tomorrow night clear. Lows 68. After your final day Friday, sunny and hot with highs around 94. Could see some showers move through after lunch.

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It's the Popeye's Secret Sound. 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
7: WBTM weather. Sunny skies for the middle of the week. Highs 83. Partly cloudy tonight. Lows 58. Sunny hot tomorrow. Highs around 90. Tomorrow night clear. Lows 68. And for your final day Friday, mostly sunny. Going to be a hot one. Highs 94 with a chance of afternoon showers. That's a look at weather from 102.5 to 1330.

Sir Elton John on WBTM. And there's going to be a new animated Pippi Longstocking series. It's currently in development from Studio Canal, Heyday Film, Submarine, and the Astrid Lindgren Company. Apparently, this reboot will reimagine the classic character in 3D CGI with production planned for a 52-episode format beginning later this year. Now, I assume this is going to be some form of a kid's show.

but maybe not. It's the first I've heard of it, so we'll kind of keep an eye on it and see what we can expect. But, you know, a beloved character making a return? Let's do it.

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0: maybe that's you. Anxiety, suicide is on the rise. So many people don't see a way out in a world full of chaos. Jesus says, come to me, all who are weary and heavy burdened, and I will give you rest. Will you answer? It's me, Donald, here. We want you to know we love you. Call us or text us if you need us. 434-250-8530. Have a blessed day.
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Josh, in with you as you get settled into your workday. Thank you so much, as always, for having us on. All your favorites coming up, Sabrina Carpenter, The Cars, right now. Take it away, Miles.

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Sabrina Carpenter with Please, Please, Please on WBTM. And a new survey shows 60% of Americans have planned or are planning to take a road trip throughout the summer. Most say they prefer to travel with good friends. More than a third of people planning a trip this summer want to bring their best friend along. And many say those trips deliver something you just can't get anywhere else. Nearly 70% say hitting the road with a close friend creates more meaningful quality

time than months of everyday hangouts. And about two-thirds say those trips actually help keep their friendships strong. I would caution, be careful who you travel with.

Plenty of sunshine on this Wednesday. Highs around 83. Partly cloudy tonight. Lows down to 58. Sunny hot tomorrow. Highs 90. Tomorrow night clear. Lows 68. And for your finally Friday, sunny and hot with highs around 94. Could see some showers move through after lunch.

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2: 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My name is Pastor Tyler from Bethlehem Baptist Church. 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

plenty of sunshine today. Highs 83, partly cloudy tonight. Lows 59. Sunny, hot tomorrow. Highs around 90. Tomorrow night, clear. Lows 67. And for your final day, Friday, sunny and hot with a chance of some afternoon showers. Highs 94.

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Back-to-back big hits all throughout the day, thanks to the folks at Kelton Automotive. 4126 Mount Cross

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6: Somebody.

Sunny skies this afternoon. Highs 83. Partly cloudy tonight. Lows 59. Sunny. Hot tomorrow. Highs around 90. Tomorrow night clear. Lows dropping to 67. And for your final day Friday, sunny. Another hot one. Highs around 95 with a chance of some afternoon showers and storms.

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plenty of sunshine as we roll along this afternoon. A high of around 83. Partly cloudy tonight, lows 59. Sunny, hot tomorrow, highs around 90. Tomorrow night, clear, lows 67. And for Friday, sunny and hot, highs 94 with a chance of some afternoon showers and storms.

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Sunny skies this afternoon, highs 83. Cloud cover tonight, lows 59. Sunny hot tomorrow, highs around 90. Tomorrow night clear, lows 67. And for your final day Friday, sunny and hot with a high of around 94. Could see a pop-up shower after lunch.

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Lord have mercy. Elvis on 102.5, 1330 WBTM, 5 minutes after 3 o'clock. Welcome into the program. Al Baby with you until 7 o'clock. We've got 80 degrees, 82 today's high temperature. Winds on the calm side as we speak. And we should point out to you that we've got $3,350 to give away in the Popeye's Secret Sound Game. We'll do that at 5:45. 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And, boy, are they making an impact. 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Weather-wise, tonight mostly clear, lows 58. Tomorrow mostly sunny and hot, highs 91. Tomorrow night mostly clear, lows 67. And then Friday, again mostly sunny and hot, slight chance of rain, about a 20% chance. It's going to be a little hotter, if you will. Looking for around 95 on Friday. Again, downtown, a very pleasant 80 degrees with a high of 82. And I'm going to segue into the 5 seconds of summer. Is it?

22 after 3 at 102.5 1330 WBTM and our thought for today. Are you ready for our thought for today? There are a lot more cats named Tom than mice named Jerry. Really?

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1: Weather. Yeah, Secret Sound. Just a couple hours away. Be ready. Tonight, mostly clear, lows 58. Mostly sunny and hot tomorrow, highs 91. Tomorrow night, mostly clear, lows 67. And then Friday, again, mostly sunny and hot. Got a slight chance of precipitation activity, 20%, negligible. Highs, though, 95. We're looking at 80 with a high of 82. And that's a look at your weather from 102.5 and 13.

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0: Ah, the music of Pink on WBTM. We're a few minutes away from birthday time. And hate to share this story with you, but we're far enough away from lunch and far enough away from dinner, so I think it's safe to convey this true story with you. And I hope you're ready for it, because this is the gospel. I'm not making this up. A hospital worker in Hungary was arrested after police say he stole human remains from his workplace and took them home to eat. You heard me. I didn't stutter. A hospital worker in Hungary arrested after police say he stole human remains from the workplace and took them home to eat. You know, I think it's safe to say that hospital food is not the best, but come on!
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Well, here we go, 3:45, birthday time, and of course brought to you by URW Community Federal Credit Union, and reminding you that there's another fine feature that is afforded you by the fine folks at URW. 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Yes, sir. Just one of many wonderful features awaiting you at URW. 7 locations to serve you, soon to be 8 upon the completion of URW on 41. Isn't it time you experience the URW difference? Well, let's see here. The 24th day of June,

Well, we are running out of June, aren't we? Rapidly. We've got four people that we know of celebrating today. Barry Doolin is 70. Goodness. Happy birthday, Barry. That is from Vicki Coleman. Hunter Burnett is a youthful 15. Happy birthday, Hunter. Love Mimi and Pop. Jessica Rogers is celebrating, along with Lee Ann Langford. So those are the four that we know about, each with a 25% chance. And let's go ahead and move these names around in the bowl here, shuffle them up a little bit, and make it advantageous and fair for each and every contestant and celebrant. I will select this one. And who did I pick out of the bowl here? Is it Barry? Is it Hunter? Is it Jessica? Or is it Leanne? Well, actually, it's none of the above. No, I'm kidding. It's actually Hunter Burnett, 15 years of age. Hunter, congratulations to you, my friend. Got a bloomin' onion for you from Outback. Couple of tickets to the Danville Science Center. A big cup of frozen yogurt from Sweet Frog in Coleman Marketplace. And a Mylar birthday balloon from your favorite people at Karen's Hallmark in Danville Mall, upstairs on the milk side of things. So Hunter Burnett, looking to see you at your earliest convenience at the WBTM Studios on Grove Street. And remember, Monday through Thursday, we are here 9 to 5. And then on Fridays, it is high noon to 5. So whatever is easy for you. And of course, we do acknowledge area birthdays. We do so Monday through Friday on WBTM at around 3:45. 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

0: All right, already. I think you've made your point. John Waite minus the babies on WBTM. And now let's take a look, a gander, at events occurring on June 24th in history. 1497, as we take you way back in time, explorer John Cabot claimed eastern Canada for England. But at the time, he believed that he had found Asia in Nova Scotia. It appears to me that Mr. Cabot spent way too much time at sea. This date in 1853, President Franklin Pierce signed the Gadsden Purchase, buying some 29,670 square miles from Mexico for $10 million. Of course, the Gadsden Purchase would be defined as southern Arizona and New Mexico. 1901, the first exhibition by 19-year-old Pablo Picasso opened in Paris. And it was this date in 1916. Mary Pickford became the first female film star to get a $1 million contract.
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the Bare Naked Ladies, bearing all on the radio here on WBTM, 4.5 minutes after 4 o'clock, 82 degrees, and that is today's high temperature. And maybe we'll pick up 83, 84, possibly before the dust settles and the smoke clears. And reminding you, we're getting ever so close to you participating in the Popeye Secret Sound Game. Inviting you to be ready to go at 5:45 to jump on the Commonwealth Pharmacy Contest line, to call yours truly, to be the appropriate caller, and to give me your idea of what you think the sound is. You identify that sound, and I'm going to load you down with money. Yeah, buddy. $3,350. Might you find that useful? Thought you might. And, of course, our sponsor this week of Secret Sound, they're downtown on Craghead Street. Yeah, and the old Link Watson building across the street from Link's. 308 Craghead Street, River City Florals, with Emily Isom. 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See what they're all about. See what makes them maybe different than other places around town that do a similar activity. But there are some nuances that you will really love about River City Florals. But you'll never know until you drop by on Craghead Street at 308 and drop in and visit with Emily and her aunt and the wonderful staff there that do all that designing and put all those flowers together. Just a beautiful job. So make sure you check them out. River City Florals, Craghead Street downtown. Our sponsor this week of Secret Sound. So they may end up being responsible for me letting go of $3,350. But you know, you got to do your part. You got to tell me what the sound is, be specific, and don't beat around the bush. Here's Russell Dickerson on BTM.

0: RD with AV on WBTM. And of course, this hour being brought to you by our friends at Ma Possums. You know, the little oasis in the desert out there on 41, serving up those award-winning dogs and burgers. Yeah, best in Danville and surrounding areas, voted by you, the citizens of Danville and surrounding area. Yeah, we're going to be talking a little bit about those marvelous folks in just a little bit. In fact, I'm going to do it right now.
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0: Boy, you can't go wrong with that. Yum, yum. Give me about three of those.

station to hear your favorite song? Well, you still can. Saturday afternoon at 4 on Retro Hits with me, Al Baby, the Super Greek. It's nonstop oldies by request. Talk to you then on 102.5 and 1330 WBTM.

Yeah, I'm looking at 19 minutes after 4 o'clock. And as you know, this is the hour for the almost home portion of the program for Mop Ossums on 41. Yeah. I know you're starting to get hints of it, aren't you? Well, we got to take care of that piece of business. And we can certainly do that at that little oasis out there in the desert. People come from all over to experience that wonderful tradition. Kind of takes you back in time. It's kind of our answer to Arnold's from Happy Days, if you remember. Takes you back in time. A little nostalgia. You can eat outside. Today wouldn't be a bad day to do just that, to eat outside. Yeah, they got tables and chairs outside. And of course, obviously, you can eat inside. You can eat belly up to the counter, to the bar, if you will. And of course, you got tables in the middle, and then you got booths next to the windows. So a lot of nice accommodations, plenty of parking. You got the paved lot, and then you got the gravel lot right next door. And don't forget the convenient drive-through window that you can use if you're in a hurry and you can get it to go. 836-3003. Just phone ahead. They'll have it ready for you. Something you might want to experience. You may not have thought about it, but they do carry chicken nuggets. And the thing to do there would be to go with the combo, the chicken nugget combo, where you can get 5 pieces or 10 pieces. And they'll throw in different dips from which to choose. They got honey mustard or barbecue. You tell them which one you want. And of course, with the combo, you'll get the fries, and then you'll get something good to drink. So check out their chicken nuggets and see what you think. And, of course, you know, they've got corn dogs, you know. Put those in a little bit of mustard. And some people like to, you know, dip them in ketchup. Whatever floats your dog, your corn dog. Tater tots, onion rings. I mean, it's all there. And then, of course, you got milkshakes and you got Coke floats and cups and cones of ice cream. There's just no way that you can go wrong. Got a varied menu and a very inexpensive menu. And they're open, don't forget, 6 days a week from 11:00 a.m. to 8:30. That's the little oasis in the desert. We're talking Mop Ossums out there on 41. Ooh, gotcha.

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1: 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So keep that in mind. And that still entitles you to win the hot dog combo that we do at 5:10 on Fridays. And also entitles you to win the money as well, when it comes to Secret Sound. So, I mean, lots of ways to win right here on WBTM.
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1: All right, here we go. Tonight, mostly clear, lows 58. Mostly sunny and hot tomorrow, highs 91. Tomorrow night, mostly clear once again with lows around 67. And then Friday, again, mostly sunny and hot. There's a slight chance of rain. I wouldn't bet my life on it if I were you. And look for the high on Friday to be around 95. Downtown, I'm looking at a pleasant 82 degrees, and that is still today's high temperature. We have not embarked on 83 or 84 as yet, but we'll monitor the situation and keep you posted. That's a look at weather from 102.5 and 1330.

0: Harper Grace and Kelsey Hart on WBDM 22 away from 5. And this is interesting. Former Wimbledon champion Markéta Vondrousova has been banned from professional tennis for 4 years after refusing to take an out-of-competition doping test. Wow. Sounds rather severe. I didn't realize that tennis had such strict doping rules. I mean, she'd have much better luck in Major League Baseball.
1: If things really do get better with age, he must be dang near magnificent.
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0: Well, as I recall it, it was 3 nights ago that I attended a disco.

0: to glow.
1: Oh, great song. The Irishman, Ed Sheeran. 1025 1330 WBTM 445. We're 1 hour away from you winning some money, like $3,350 in the sound game. Now

Yes, you do, don't you? Out there on 41? Of course you do. That little oasis in the desert. Yeah. So meaningful to so many people. Yeah. Folks, enjoy driving on in, parking their little automobile, and into the facility they go, unless they choose to eat outside. And they look at that varied menu, so many ways in which to go, and the prices are negligible. Yeah, you might want to chomp down on a good sandwich, maybe a grilled chicken or a crispy chicken, your choice there. There's the barbecue sandwich. Oh, my goodness. Throw on some coleslaw and some Texas Pete. You're in business. Oh, boy. Maybe, get an order of fries to go with that and a soda or a milkshake. Tastes awfully good on a day like today, wouldn't it? Yeah, it would hit the spot. Or you might want to do a fried bologna sandwich or a classic BLT. And remember, when you get that BLT, you know there's some B in that LT. I mean, there are five strips of bacon on that classic BLT. And don't forget, if you're in the mood for fish, a thick fish fillet sandwich awaits you as well. So you got sandwiches galore. You got plate specials. You got those amazing dogs and burgers voted best in Danville and surrounding area. It tells you everything you need to know. You can get a Jesse Jones dog, or you can get an all-beef dog. They're ready and willing to take good care of you and to serve you. Make you feel right at home. My Possums, 41. Oh, baby, 9 away from 5 o'clock. Michael Bolton, he's telling it like it is on the radio.

0: Yeah, you gotta face up to it. You gotta face the facts. You ain't got nothing if you ain't got love.
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0: Well, let me put it to you this way. 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

Dr. Noah Drake. 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Rick from Down Under, looking at 3.5 minutes after 5 o'clock, as this is the hour that you have been waiting for anxiously, waiting for the old contest to get underway at 5:45 so that you can give me your best guess as to what you think the sound is, and hoping that I claim you to be victorious and you ride off into the sunset $3,350 richer. Will it happen in just a matter of minutes? Well, you're saying yes. You feel good about it, don't you? And I'm saying, ain't gonna happen. We shall see. Proof's in the pudding. And remember, you know our sponsor this week of Secret Sound, our friends at River City Florals on Craghead Street downtown, under the tutelage and guidance of Emily Isom. She's had a lot of experience, about 10 years roughly, in the floral industry. And then she just decided, you know, why am I doing this? Why don't I do it for myself, open my own business? And that's what she's done. River City Florals. Check her out. See what you think. 308 Craghead Street downtown, in the old Link Watson building right across the street from Link's. Well, I'll tell you what we're going to do. We're going to take a look at some happenings on the 24th of June. Like in 1936, the Yankee Clipper, number 5, Jolton Joe DiMaggio, became the fifth player to hit 2 home runs in 1 inning as the Yankees routed the Browns 18-4. In 47, speaking of baseball, Jackie Robinson swiped home for the first of 19 times in his career. Oh, my goodness, when he got to third base, you had to worry. Did it 19 times, stole home. Wow. A year later, in 48, the Republican National Convention in Philadelphia nominated Governor of New York Thomas E. Dewey.

which was an exercise in futility. And it was this date in 56, the Steve Allen Show returned to NBC. 506, Sabrina Carpenter on WBTM as she's settling down to her espresso.

complaining, but it would have been nicer if it had closed up in the neighborhood of 400. But it didn't, but we're not going to be dismayed that it closed at 182 points. It was a positive, it wasn't a negative. So, up 182 points, closing at 51,849. Is that the best close ever for the Dow? No, because it wasn't but a few days ago that it closed at 52,000 on the kisser. The best close ever, ever for the Dow. But 51,849 ain't shabby. In fact, it looks like to me we're knocking on the door once again. I'm with you. I just want to sell.

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0: Bieber on 102.5 1330 WBTM, 17 minutes after 5 o'clock. And here's one for you. True story. An Australian air conditioner cleaner has been named the world's loudest person. An Australian air conditioner cleaner named the world's loudest person after yelling now, N-O-W, now, at 122.4 decibels, breaking a decades-old world record. Can you imagine that? Can you imagine being around that once he got wound up? I bet if that guy were to stub his toe, he'd have to replace every window in his house.
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0: Holy macaroon. Oh, my ears. 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Woo, baby. Pointer Sisters coming at you.

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1: 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Well, let's do it here. Mostly clear skies for tonight, lows 58. Tomorrow, mostly sunny and hot, highs 91. Tomorrow night, again, mostly clear, lows 67. And then Friday, again, mostly sunny and hot, slight chance of rain, highs 95. Downtown, I'm looking at 83 degrees. However, it snuck in on us. We actually got up to 85 degrees. 85 is today's high temperature. Well, it just dropped another degree, so we're now down to 82. So 82 with a high of 85, and that's your weather. From 102.5 and 3rd

1025 1330 WBTM, and occasionally we find ourselves going around in circles. 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
3: Be the correct caller right now on the Commonwealth Pharmacy Contest line to play the WBTM Popeye's Secret Sound. 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
0: Well, I tell you what we're going to do today. We are going to look for a particular caller, and I have that number in mind. And that particular caller is going to, well, their obligation is to identify the secret sound. And should they do that, then I will bestow upon them, not gladly, it will not make my day, needless to say. It'll make yours, certainly won't make mine. But I will bestow upon you, because I'm that kind of guy, $3,350. So shall we take care of this piece of business? I think I'm going to do today caller number 8. BTM, you are number 1.
4: Yes, hello.
0: Hello, you're number 1. Thank you. BTM, you're caller number 2. Thanks. BTM, you're caller number 3. Thank you. BTM, you're caller number 4. Woo, we are halfway there. BTM, you're caller number 5. Thank you. BTM, you're caller number 6. Uh-oh. Oh, looky here. Looky here. BTM, you bit the bullet. You're number 7. You missed it by 1. Oh, for goodness sakes. Oh, you got to hate it when that happens. Yes, you do. So, shall we go ahead and do this thing and say you get to play because you are caller number 8. Who might this be?
5: This is String Bean.
0: No, not String Bean.
5: Yes, sir.
0: Oh, String Bean. It's been a while since we spoke.
5: It has?
0: You know, I have talked to your sister. That would be Ms. Keats, would it not be?
5: That's correct.
0: Well, are you impressed with my memory, String Bean?
5: I am, very much so.
0: Well, you know, I have spoken, with your sister. I've spoken with your wife. She had nothing but glowing things to say about you, String Bean. You may have heard that conversation, possibly, some time ago.
5: Yeah, but I don't think it was exactly how you pronouncing it, but, yeah.
0: Well, are you suggesting it was anything but glowing?
5: Probably at that time, but
0: but y'all are good.
5: I might be glowing right now.
0: Okay. Well, it's great to have you on the radio, String Bean. And are you about ready? I'm going to lay this sound right between your ears. Are you ready?
5: I'm ready.
0: All right, String Bean. Here we go, my man.

0: All right, string bean, the table has been set. For $3,350, it's incumbent upon you to do it right now to identify the Popeye's secret sound.
1: All right, this is all I got. It's going to be recycling an aluminum can. You drop an aluminum can into a recycling bin, and with the lid opening, and then it's dropping down in the bin, and it's rattling around.
0: So the process of recycling an aluminum can.
1: That's correct.
0: That is a very, very good answer, String Bean. Was your wife or your sister a part of this in any shape, form, manner, or fashion? Or is this something that you decided to just grab out of the air and see if it would stick?
1: That was something I grabbed up, and I'm real not confident on it, but actually they didn't really have too much of a great answer, so they was actually going to use my answer.
0: Oh, okay. So, in other words, yours was the best of the lot then, huh?
1: She's in the background saying no.
0: I love these family affairs when it comes to playing secret sound. You gotta love it. Yeah.
1: Yep.
0: Well, String Bean, I do love. I do love the answer. The question is, do I love it enough to give you $3,350?
1: I don't think so.
0: How confident are you, String Bean? Doesn't sound like you're that confident in the way you just reacted.
1: I'm not confident. What you just played sounded like a totally different, so.
0: Oh, okay. So it sounds like recycling an aluminum can over the radio, but when you hear it up close and personal, as you just did, you're saying, no, it ain't recycling an aluminum can. It sounds differently when you hear it over the phone. Is that what you're saying to me, String Bean, in so many words?
1: Yeah, so many words.
0: Yeah. Well, some people will agree with what you said, and some people say there's no difference.
1: Right.
0: But, String Bean, I might as well get down to the real nitty-gritty and tell you the story.
1: That's it. Show me the money. Now.
0: You want me to show you the money?
1: Yeah.
0: String Bean, might I have the privilege and pleasure of showing you some Monopoly money in that amount? Always a pleasure to speak with you, String Bean. Look forward to speaking to your sister or your wife next week. Well, your wife would be, she would have to be next week because she lives, you know, in the same dwelling as you. But your sister, of course, she might be able to get in this week. But,
1: right.
0: Because she's in a different dwelling. But String Bean, it's always a pleasure to talk to you and members of the family, and we'll see what happens as we travel down life's highway. That's the bad news. The good news is when you get back in here, whoever it is, you know, whether it's you, your sister, or your wife, they're going to be playing for even more money. So that's something to be remembered. String Bean, take good care of yourself, and we'll talk again, okay?
1: All right, you as well.
0: Thank you, my friend. See you now. I love talking to my boy String Bean. So what are we going to do here, Al? Well, we're going to do what we have been doing for several months. Going on 3 months, if you really stop to think about it. We're going to add another $50 to the kitty. So tomorrow afternoon at 5:45, we're going to play the secret sound game for $3,400. Pretty soon it's going to be $4,000. But it's all right.

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digging those fine young cannibals. Yes, we are. 1025 1330 WBTM 604. We're into the final hour as Al works his way towards 7 o'clock with 84 degrees, a high of 85. And it looks like we're going to be pretty much precipitation free, which is really not a good thing because we need as much precipitation as we can possibly get. Because we're about 8 inches down, last I heard. Friday, we do have a slight chance at 20%, but I wouldn't put a whole lot of stock in that. Wall Street today, the Dow was up 182 points, closing at 51,849. Remember, the best we've done with the Dow, the best close ever, 52,000 on the kisser. This is Adam Levine, the Maroon 5 on BTM.

Number to be 10 with Andy and Dave. Yeah, the Eurythmics on 102.5, 1330 WBTM, 612. And, of course, supper time in Big D. And we take this opportunity to tell you about events that occurred on the 24th in history. Back in 1977, it was revealed by the IRS that Jimmy Carter, we love our country, we love our people, had paid no taxes the previous year in 76. Jimmy, how could that be? In 79, Ricky Henderson debuted for the A's and stole his first base of many. 1981, For Your Eyes Only premiered in London. It starred Roger Moore. It was the 12th James Bond movie. And, of course, the title song was sung by Sheena Easton. And it was this date in 92. Mafia boss John Gotti got finally at last what was coming to him. He began a life sentence in jail for murder and other crimes. The long arm of the law finally got Mr. Gotti. WBTM, it's Shawn Mendes and Camila Cabello on WBTM.

1025 1330 WBTM. That's Miles Smith. 20 minutes after 6 o'clock. And interesting little story here regarding Lady Madonna. Yeah, Madonna says that her planned biopic stalled after Universal balked at the high cost that Madonna says was needed to properly depict her life story, you see. Yeah, to properly depict her life story. It was going to cost a bundle. And of course, when you think about it, that's really no surprise coming from the material girl herself. No surprise there.

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3: 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It's got that razzle-dazzle that makes you stop and say, okay, wait a minute.
2: I love the creaminess of the pimento cheese. It's savory. It's bold. It's flavorful.
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1: 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Which fan favorite will you choose? 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
4: You know, I like it, too. Tonight, mostly clear, lows 58. Mostly sunny and hot tomorrow, highs 91. Tomorrow night, again, mostly clear, lows 67. Friday, again, mostly sunny and hot, slight chance, highs 95. Yeah, I said 95. Downtown, 84. Today's high temperature was 85. Winds are calm, and that's weather. From 102.5 and 13.

Oh, my goodness. WVTM, 23 before 7, and we are once again congratulating our WVTM Danville Dental Associates Superstar of the Month. Just happens to be a fellow by the name of Dr. Thomas Powell, who just happens to be the president of Averitt University. WVTM, as we get a little off the wall with Michael on BTM.

just enjoy yourselves. Enjoy yourself. Michael! Very nice biopic. 19 minutes away from 7 o'clock and somewhat of an amazing factoid, perhaps. Depends on how you receive it. Washington, D.C., the nation's capital, if you will, has a higher population than two states. A higher population than Vermont, and a higher population than Wyoming. How about them apples? That's for your enlightenment and for your edification. You understand? WBGM, here's SC, Sabrina Carpenter.

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Good tune. London beat. WBTM 11 away from 7. And celebrities having birthdays on this 24th day of June. We've got Lionel Messi, the great soccer star. Yeah, he's tearing it up. Lionel Messi is 39. Minka Kelly, actress, you might remember her from Friday Night Lights. You also may remember her as being one of many to date Derek Jeter. Minka is 46. Country artist Chris Knight is 66. From Fleetwood Mac, their mighty drummer Mick Fleetwood is 79 this day. And if this guitarist was with us, Jeff Beck would be 82. We lost him at age 79. WBTM. Going to the chapel and we're going to get married, Roan. Hey, good luck, babe.

0: WBTM and a great tune from Starship 1985. And let's take a final look at events occurring on the 24th of June. This time we look at 1997, where Mark McGwire hit a 538-foot home run. Good for Mark. In 06, Pirates of the Caribbean, Dead Man's Chest, starring Johnny Depp, Keira Knightley, and Orlando Bloom, premiered at Disneyland and became the fastest film to gross over $1 billion. Pirates of the Caribbean, Dead Man's Chest. And it was this date, 6 years ago, New York Governor Andrew Cuomo announced people arriving from 9 states hard hit by the COVID-19 pandemic would have to isolate for 2 weeks.
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